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0: 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I'll be 10-8.
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0: 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You're on Tennessee 467, Baker Miller, William Victor on the Silver Range Rover.
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2: DGF 2.
1: Go ahead.
2: Yeah, I'm out on a traffic stop. I think it's called into the county. I need a transport unit for one white male at right here in front of the Honda dealership on South Lee.
1: Okay, 62. Can you take that, please?
3: Careful. Get around from Paul.
4: I'm a lot closer than Paul Huff. I can head that way.
1: Okay, thank you.

0: Yeah, I can take it.
1: I copy. It's 232 Georgia Bell Circle Southeast. Houston negative locals, 1035 information.
0: Yeah, go ahead.
1: One out of Georgia, it's a probation violation for police obstruction. No further on that, in-state pickup only.

0: for 1081. Georgetown and Thompson, one in front of Mermaid Mattress. 100 Baker Paul, Mary Sam on a red Nissan Altima.
1: Okay.

0: 54. I've got two more for you.
1: Good.
0: First one's going to be out of Florida. It's going to be William 425-232-633-640. Second one's going to be out of Tennessee, 121-639-939.
1: Okay.
0: Negative, unless they've got 29s that I'm not seeing. I think I'm good.
2: 10-4.

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1: Copy.
2: Person's going to be Tennessee, 123, 448, 456. Second one's going to be out of Texas, 232, 365, 89. Will you check both of those out of Polk, please?
1: Okay, 54.
3: Go ahead.
1: The Edward Wilson has an ID, only Gregory Barber is valid. They're both negative.

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1: 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They're both negative and negative pulse.
0: Six oh 3-1 Virginia DO.
1: 603, go ahead.
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0: Baker 2 and on, everything okay?
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0: Baker 210, everything okay?
1: 10-4.
3: We'll be 10-8 for the warning. I can be en route to Villa.
0: Copy.
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0: 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You can show me 10-7.
1: I copy. Six, 3-1, you still okay?
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1: Kevin.
0: Reference 44 to call. Copy one.
1: I'm sorry, you broke up. What was that?
0: Uh-oh, can you copy one reference 44's call?
1: Yeah, good.
0: It's Alan Terrell, 29067. Let me know if you need me to spell it.
1: I'm familiar. Thank you.
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2: Okay. 41.
0: 41.
2: This party is not a threat to himself or anyone else right now. Let themselves for tonight.
0: High copy.

0: Sì. 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
1: No, sir, that's negative.
0: Yeah, what?

0: 44. Can you copy a domestic?
1: 44.
2: 40, go ahead.
0: 354-60-5460 Harper Street Northwest. Your caller's advising that his wife hit him a few minutes ago. I'm still getting further. Caller's gonna be a Richard Howard.

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1: I got 4044, your caller is advising the wife is going to be Maria Howard, no weapons. Says that she's walked away from the house. Your caller's just being erratic on the phone right now.

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0: Okay, thank you.

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0: 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Is that Maria subject that he's called in about?
1: I copy. 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

0: 44. 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
1: Hi, copy.

0: Actually, disregard is 729 and 68. 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
1: Damn, I we're gonna hold up.
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0: 077-547-215.
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0: 44. Does that OOP have an expiration on it?
1: Not expiring.
0: 10-4, when was it issued?

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1: 10-4, thank you.

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1: Copy.

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0: 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Misschien gaat het even over.
1: Port 1.
0: Keep me out to 3900 3900 Stevens Road Northeast. Your caller is a neighbor to a Tommy Lawson, says that he's usually home by this time and he's not here. Says he left about 9 this morning. Says he also has a silver Honda Civic. He did have a fall call here yesterday that mailed in and was transported to the hospital. I checked with the ER. He's not there and he's not in their system.
1: Thank you.

0: 941. I've called a previous number from history. It was a male on the line that advised that Tommy was at the hospital. I'm going to check again because they advised that he wasn't there.
1: Simple.

0: 41. I checked with Main Bradley Medical and then the West Campus. They advise he's not there.
1: Okay, cool.

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0: You 195-2195 Church Street, Northeast. Caller's advising that there's a female sitting outside the house, and she told the caller that her mom assaulted her. This is about 20 minutes ago. Your caller wasn't exactly sure of the address. Says it's a 17-year-old female wearing a gray shirt, black leggings. Your caller's still going to be on scene in a dark Toyota Tundra.
2: Six on that side.

0: Vorlohn.
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0: 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Can you call Brandon Morrill and have him check room 316? 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
1: You said 316 at the hospital.

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1: 73.
0: 56. You're in. 350 Johnson Avenue Northwest via domestic. Can hear the caller outside in a vehicle. I'm not sure if your caller is actually involved, but they gave this address and said that they don't know who the people are and that there's a domestic going on here. I'm still going further.

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0: Baker 2 o'clock. Can you copy that 911 open line?
1: 10-4.
0: I'm at the KOA Campground 648 Pleasant Grove Road, Southwest. That's where the last geo at. Call taker heard a male voice. Sort of yelling at somebody, but not answering the call taker. Call back. Still not speaking to him.

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1: Back up. Do you need additional? 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
0: Negative, I'm good.
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1: Five oh six, EMS assist 3625, evening side drive northwest.
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1: 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Six four, she's valid negative.

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0: 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What was your traffic?
1: I was still on 210. I'm calling back.
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0: Edward 22, everything okay?
1: 10-4, that fellow that I met out there was just skateboarding.
0: Copy.
2: Team warning tonight.
0: I copy. The call taker advised it looked like they were driving, said that the last ping was near the KOA campground, and I can try to call them back and see if I can make contact with them by phone.
1: And we're all swing back through and go through the campground.
3: 5-22, I come from Bancroft through here. I was checking the campground. A few of the campers was out and said that they didn't hear no disturbance in here tonight. Everything was 10-4.
1: 10-4, I've bolo circled around. I haven't seen nothing.
4: Very on scene.

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0: It's going to be 3913 Georgetown Road. It's going to be Tennessee Baker George Robert 0606. It's going to be on a green Jeep Cherokee.
1: Copy.

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1: Yes, 4, you can clear this for now.
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0: Conan.
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0: Figure 205, I was gonna let you know I did try to call that number back two times, no answer. Let me just go ahead and clear that.
1: 10-4, we've been through the area, no contact with anything.
0: Okay.
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2: 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Tennessee, 136. 996-835. Come back to Deanna Hall.
1: I got it.

0: 66. She's valid negative. It doesn't show exactly why, but it says that the insurance is unconfirmed on it.
1: .44-1097, ending one ready. 376.0.
0: 2208.
2: .54.
0: Last year, I was up on you.
2: .54.
0: Go ahead.
2: I'm going to have this juvenile 1014 back en route to the 2123. Starting's going to be same as ending, 353.
0: Okay. You take this business alone.
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4: Orderly, I'll take care of it and advise.
0: Okay, I'll copy. I'll just put 61 back on her previous. These are McDonald's, Georgetown. It's a female in the lobby screaming and throwing things, says she's trying to fight the store manager. Also says that she's possibly in talks and has fallen a couple of times, no weapons.
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3: Bravo northbound side from here in Tennessee, 794 Baker North, Baker Baker on a silver Hyundai Kona.
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1: 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Thank you.
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2: I have email and routed my location. Just normal response is fine. I got an injured shoulder here.
0: I copy. Except for the females.
2: Yes, ma'am.
0: Okay.
3: It's 41. I'm out with it.

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0: 49 out here with 4162.
1: 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She's going to be valid negative.
2: Yeah, well, thank you.

56. Can you take this, MVA? Yeah, Key Street, Inman Street West. Two vehicle accident, should be a silver Ram truck and a small sedan. Blocking the intersection there and arguing. 73. Can you be en route with them? That's happening at 8225 Dalton Pike Southeast, advising that he filed an eviction on a roommate there, and it's afraid she's going to make up lies about him hitting her.

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0: Do you have one of the officers sit back over here?
1: Back up. Sixty-two.
2: 33-40. 41,
1: go ahead. Can one of you please step back over to EMS or question you?
2: Yeah, we'll ride with them.
1: Okay.
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1: Go ahead.
0: Be 279 North Coley Street. Make contact with a Hope Feel. She's advising that someone's been vandalizing her car with glitter and also had issues with possible prowlers in the area. She's got footage. She's wanting contact in person.

最喜欢咖啡豆。最喜欢。Get out to Baskin Robbins, 3455 Key Street Northwest. Mia, two vehicle accident. Mia, Lexus SUV and a Ford F-150. They're both white in color. They've pulled out of the roadway.

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0: Give me down to Walmart in 2300 Treasury Drive Southeast. Caller's advising that there's a suspect here that's taken a necklace. They've not detained them yet. On the apparel section.

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0: We're going to be clear with an AMA patient. We're going to be going with law enforcement.
1: I copy.

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0: Can you have on call record route for 845 Baker Mary David Sam?
1: Check off. It'll be Norris.
0: 10-4, thank you.

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0: Parties are separating. Everything's good here. I'll be 10-8. I'll have a miscellaneous report.
1: Copy.

0: 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I'm getting out here with 56 and 66.
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0: 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You can show me 10-8 for the report.
1: 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She's negative.
2: 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I've asked Robin.

0: 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Second one out of Florida, L62582,
1: 02832300. Okay, then the letter on that was L as in Lincoln.
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1: you're about the 5600 block of Georgetown Road, Tennessee 996, Baker Frank, Queen George. We're on a gray Toyota.
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1: With.
0: The northwest unit is clear of just inland this noise disturbance room, you crossover.
1: No, just let it hold till they clear.
0: Okay.
2: Doing on. You can go ahead and throw me on that.
0: Copy.

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0: Baker 202. It looks like it's the dealer's coming back to JP Auto Centers LLC. Expiration should be 527. Address on the tag should be 2541 Georgetown Road Northwest. Yes, sir.
1: Okay. No part. Thank you.
0: Copy.
2: I'll be 10-8. 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
2: 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I'm showing you en route to 1510 Wilson Avenue Southeast, 1510 Wilson Avenue Southeast. Going to be a 60-year-old male, feeling pain in his arm and chest, has gone semi-responsive, but is breathing.

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0: The Whirlpool's 2525 in Pike Northeast. Caller's advising there's a truck driver here trying to take a trailer that he's not authorized to take, and they're not allowing him to leave. They've closed the gate on him. But your caller's going to be in the main office waiting for you.
2: Therefore, runner off.

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1: 41.
0: You're not the First Christian Church, 3925 North Dakota Street. Your caller's buzzing. He's not on scene. Can't see on the cameras that there's a black car parked behind his vehicle that's there. He has a silver Ford Ranger. He's just concerned that they're doing something to his truck. He's also wanting a phone call.
1: Still 5 22.
0: Keep moving around near the Bendabout Farms, 3553 Southley Highway, Southwest 3553. I've had about 3 or 4 calls on this now, advising that there's about 3 horses in the roadway here that they're blocking traffic.
1: 205, you have a call number to the farms there?
0: I can get one and try to call them.

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1: Go ahead.
0: No contact with anybody tonight.
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2: I got a hold of Mike Morris down there. He's supposed to be getting some help. He still needs us in route to slow the cars down before somebody runs over one of them.
1: I got it.

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1: Hello.
0: This patient has been loaded with Bradley County EMS. You can show Rescue 1 back in service. 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

0: 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So 2024 red Nissan to Justin Payne out of Johnson City. 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
1: 10-4.
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1: All right, copy. Edward 22, I'll show you back in front.
0: Uniform. He's on the phone. He's leaving a property on 10-8.
1: Copy.

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1: 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Copy.

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1: Edward Sensing.
0: Ma'am, will you show me 10-7? Have a good night.
1: Copy. You have a good night as well.

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1: 22.
0: On negative with a valid gun permit.
1: Yeah, thank you.

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1: Ce la fa.
0: We got those loaded up. They're headed back out to the pasture. They advise that possibly two more liberated equine out here. I'm just going to check the area, but you can show me 10-8 for now.
1: Second.

0: 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The 25-75 going northbound, been on the lookout for a red Chevy car with no plates on the vehicle. It's tailgating and brake checking, cutting off multiple vehicles. 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Time out swimming midnight 01. I copy.
1: Yeah, we're 22-10-7.
0: Copy.

0: 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You got the alarm.
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1: If I just checked that one a little bit ago, it's fine. You clear.
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0: 2001 Golden Nissan to Donna Clark, Fair Street. 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
0: Seven-four-eight Baker, John Sam Baker, so 2001 Golden Nissan to Donna Clark off of Fair Street. 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
1: Sure.
0: Coming at 1650 Perry Street Southeast, 1650 Perry Street Southeast. Caller's going to be in Athens, advising that her boyfriend took off and left the front door open. Wants to see if an officer can go out to his mother's house at the Perry Street here.

0: Sí, o sea, bien ahora.
1: I copy. I also have Timothy's phone number in the cat if you don't want to try to get a phone call.
2: APD 40 to Gray, to Georgia 28. Sam, George, Nora, 7463. I believe it's a Kia.
1: Copy.
2: 66 discharge Honda, recording.
1: Copy.

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1: Georgia, 056-096-563.

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1: 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Just be advised, Miss Karen, who called this in, wants to call that right phone if anybody's down there. NCIC is being really slow. So I'll let you know if I get a return.

0: 61, copy as well. We'll be an unwanted at the Axon Village apartment, 3705 Axon Drive Northwest, apartment 203. I'm still getting further.
1: 44, go ahead and attach me to that.
2: Okay. 54, 10-8, warning.
0: Copy.

0: 44, I copy that update. 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
1: I'm trying to find that out.

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0: Your tag is a 2005 Black Ford to Tristan Wood out of Harrison, expiration 11 at 26 NSR.
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0: Copy.
1: 44, can you check this mail out of Hamilton?

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0: 10-4, go ahead.
1: I was just asking, I'm still on the phone with him.

0: 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He's negative Hamilton.
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0: 54.
2: Go ahead.
0: Her DL is going to be suspended for failure to pay fines and costs from 623 to 24 to indefinite. NCIC is down, but she's negative locals.

0: 61 copy two. Three six two two six one eight five one one three one nine seven seven one four.
1: Safety for run tonight with a warning.
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0: 1035 for information.
1: Go ahead.
0: The Hope Foot shown one for shoplifting at booking, but it's with General Sessions. I can't get it right now. Rebecca Robinson is negative.

0: You can put 500 and 501 on that. Well.
1: Huh.
2: Alright.
1: Not copy.

0: MVP.
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1: Okay.

0: Well, if you'll give L&D a heads up.
1: I copy. Father, I can do that. Okay, thank you.

0: $500. Can you get the patient's doctor so I can give it out to the hospital?
1: I got it.
2: Six money control, unit 10-8. See you left.
1: Copy. I copy. She's probably coming out to you.

0: Tyler 3, can you get her doctor's name for 500?
1: 500, I'm sorry. What were you? What did she say?
0: All she said was Erlanger Women's Residency Clinic in Chattanooga. She didn't give a doctor's name. And then she disconnected when she saw 503 pulling up.
1: Copy that. Thank you.

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1: Go ahead.
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0: 6662. 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
1: 66.
0: Boss Street Northeast. I think your caller's possibly a neighbor here, says that there's a female screaming. He won't leave, and she also said that she was going to kill herself. I'm still going to further.

0: 6662. They didn't give the apartment number, but it'll be 118 from previous with Amber Elliott and Ethan Trenum.
1: Be careful.

0: 3 were ending.
1: Correct.
0: 585.2.
1: Copy.

0: Also, it'll be 1602 Ball Street Northeast is the correct address for the apartments.
1: Definitely.

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1: Palm 10.
0: We're going to be on to Vanderbilt Medical Center. Starting is 482.4.
1: Not copy.

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0: That alarm at Wholesale Supply is going off again. You want to go check that or clear it?
1: Is it the same alarm?
0: Yeah, that's correct.
1: Clear it.

0: 66. It was a verbal, but verbal only. 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
1: Okay.

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1: Go ahead.
0: Keys and 17th. Tennessee, 812. Baker Queen, 0 Victor. 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

0: 20th to stand by. Twentieth in either circle. I'll get you at 20th. Just seconds of Silver View. Tennessee 724, Becker Robert, Frank Paul.
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0: I'm okay, thank you.

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1: Yes, sir. Vibash, Ben Pike, expiration 1 of 27 NSR.

0: 6256. Can you copy a golf?
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0: Give me a back and route to 1622 Ball Street Northeast, be apartment 118 again. It's cat as a armed subject this time. I'm getting further. Should be the ex-boyfriend there, walked out with a handgun. But he's walking back and forth on the property right now.

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0: 66. We know the Circle K, Wyvern Road, 2695 AP40. Callers by them, there's several females in the parking lot fighting. I'll show you further.

0: 66, I'm going high, sir.
1: Copy. The suspect there has on a white sports bra, and she's the one that's trying to fight the other females that's on scene. Should be a silver just vehicle. I'm not sure if it's a sedan or SUV that's circled by three other vehicles. It says two are at the light right now.
0: 10-4. I'll be 1081 with 101.
1: Okay. Yeah, APD-40 Blackburn.
0: Yeah, just a little bit up above. Right past APD-40 outbound. It's Tennessee 073 Baker Lincoln Paul Young. It's a silver Altima.
1: Okay.
2: Ford, I'm out here on Wall Street.
1: Okay.

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0: 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She left at the same time as this car.

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0: This one shows Florida. Baker 629-756-833-000.
1: Perfect.

0: least. Can you copy one by social?
1: Good.
0: 412-930-7774. It's Mr. Keithan.
1: Copy.

0: 66. 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
1: 10-4. Thank you.
0: 62. He's negative.
2: Good one, thank you.
0: Can you copy a missing person?
1: 40, go ahead.
0: 1007, Georgetown Road Northwest. Caller's advising they haven't had contact with their mom in about 6 hours. Says he just got home. She's supposed to be here. There's a hole in his fence and the door was open. She's gone. Hasn't been answering her phone. She's going to be a Sarah Cook. Last had contact through her boyfriend at 7:30, but didn't actually have contact with the female then.
1: He's responding to, she's currently in custody from a traffic stop first thing this evening.
0: I copy, is that the one that DTF4 and DTF2 were working on?
1: That's correct.
0: I copy. Robert.

0: 40.
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0: 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She was taken into custody by the DTF earlier, so we'll advise them.
1: 10-4.

0: 318. I'm holding this verbal disturbance on Wilson.
1: Copy.
2: 56,
1: you said
2: the
1: crawl was on Wilson.
2: Yeah,
1: it's a verbal disturbance. I'll be in or out. 41's out here with 62.
0: Copy.
3: 66, can you copy another social when you get a chance?
0: Okay, good.
3: 762-013-622.
0: Copy.

They've all left. They're heading back to Chattanooga. I'll be back tonight.

0: 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Everything appears fine tonight.
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0: CPD 40 here at the 64 exit. I'm not sure on the tag. Victor Henry Tom 3638. We're stopping here in the middle of CPD 40. Loss of 6.
1: Copy.

0: 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South Dakota, are they?
1: Go ahead.
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0: 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She's negative locals. Two out of Indiana's for ag assault, and the other one is for larceny. They're in state pickup only.

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1: Okay.
0: Four, I'm out with 66.

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0: 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One out of Indiana for ag assault. It's got limited extradition, so it's non-extraditable.
1: Can you tune on that last bit? Understand the extradition?
0: Sorry, it's within 250 miles of Indiana, so it's non-extraditable.
1: Damn for.

0: Victor 210, 204, can you copy a mental disturbance?
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0: it. It's going to be at 1070 Lewis Street, Northeast. 1070 Lewis Street, Northeast. It's going to be an autistic son there having a meltdown.

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0: Loud Springs, McClure, Tennessee, 419. 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Queen. David.
1: I copy.
2: Send them on scene.

0: 对，真的是。
1: 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He's having a meltdown, fixing to put shackles on so he can stop kicking.
2: Yeah, copy 28. What was that traffic?
0: He asked for 1082. I'll be in route to.
2: Copy. Thank you.
3: 2-1, I'm out with 210.
2: Yeah, copy.

0: to, I'm sorry, 10-9.
1: I was about to pull up on Lewis Street, so I'm coming from a ways out. Do you need to step it up, or are you okay?
0: No, I'm all right. Passenger's trying to pull Sovereign.
1: I'm sorry, passenger's trying to what?
0: Passenger's just talking like a Sovereign, so just request another unit for now.
1: Damn.
0: 2-8, copy 2, the first one named Edward.
2: Okay.
0: Last name Freeman, F-R-E-E-M-A-N, first name Leia, L-E-I-G-H-A, 11-21-97, 2nd, Tennessee. Tennessee 120-082-523.
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0: 202-01. 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
1: No assault or anything took place. It was just a mental disturbance. Parents are, he's autistic, so they're coming up here to meet us at the hospital.
0: Okay. I'm en route. I'll signal with you there.
1: And four. It probably could have used a couple more to help us get him in there, but we're good.
2: I'm on my way to the hospital with y'all.
3: Man, we left the hospital tonight and he just got out of.
4: Dan, I called them and let them know to let security meet y'all out there when y'all get there. I told them where y'all are coming from.
3: 10-4.

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1: 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PA from 115-26 to indefinite, negative PNCSC locals. 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
0: Do you need her last name again?
1: Just one second.
2: Hey, I'm getting out here at the hospital.
3: Hey, Brandon, did you transport?
2: Transport.
3: Okay, just stand by me and Dale's pulling up as well.
2: Transport.

0: You know what I'm saying?
1: Joy. Disregard that earlier. I did hunt her deal. It's going to be suspended, though. It's going to be FTA from 8-1 to 5 to indefinite. She's still negative.

0: 5662. Can you copy a noise disturbance? The 1123-1123 Lang Street, South Beach. Your caller's advising that they can't see anyone outside, but they can see a light flashing towards her vehicle. Also heard a lot of banging outside. She's requesting you to check the area. She doesn't want contact.
1: Your incident has been updated.
2: 362. I'm not saying further.

0: 200. What's his subject's name?
1: Should be Wesley Taylor.
0: Do you have a date of birth?
1: I do not have a date of birth for him, but he is going to be 21 years old.

0: 200. It's going to be 11/17/2004.
1: Say that again.
0: It's going to be 11/17/2004.
1: Is that 13 or 17?
0: 17, 1-7.

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0: Everything looks okay. All right.

0: 17.
1: Copy. Breaker 200. I've asked T-Dot about this tree that's down here on Spring Place and Simple Chapel. Do you need to wait until a southeast unit clears up to send one down there?
2: Yeah, that's fine.

0: Put me out with a female on Chambliss by the hospital.
1: Copy. Everything okay?
0: Yes, we're good.

0: 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It's gonna be a Tammy Green, common spelling. Birthday is 12/29/1981.
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1: 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I'll have a miscellaneous report.
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202, can I put you en route to this traffic road hazard on Temple Chapel Road, southeast and Spring Place Road, southeast? 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
1: That first number it cut off.
0: Four.

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A cargo subject. 20 South Southeast. Expiration is 4/27. It's in the first.

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0: 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Can you check this email out of David?
1: You advise Davidson.
0: 10-4.
1: Okay.

0: 44. She's negative, Davidson.
1: 10-4, thank you.
0: Stop. Two two. I had T-Dot and route there due to possibly be on spring place, but I can call the road department to get it moved.
2: Yeah, if you wouldn't mind.

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1: 41.
0: You show me out with two. South lead on route, AP 40.
1: Copy. Dude, they're in now, there.
2: Okay, you can actually cancel them. It's a big tree, but I was able to get moved. I'll be in service in just a minute.
1: I got you.

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1: That's Dieter with the C as in David.
0: 10-4, it should be David, Edward, Tom, Edward, Robert.
1: Okay, thank you.

0: 44. Show me out with a vehicle beside Posey's gun and pawn.
1: Half.
0: 28 is going to be 177 Baker Paul, Mary Victor.
1: Copy. So 27 Gray Toyota to Mateo and Nazo. Splendid One Drive. 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

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Four four two two four two one three, second one 149 182 489.

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0: Boy, can you put me out with two vehicles behind the Chamber of Commerce at the Village Green, please?
1: Copy.
0: Copy 228, please. First is going to be Tennessee 750, Bravo, Romeo, November, Quebec. Second is going to be 879, Bravo, Romeo, November, Papa.
1: That first one, E750 Baker Robert North Queen, is a 2000 white Lexus to Andrew Roach out of Charleston. The expiration is 427 NSR. And the 879 Baker Robert North Paul, 2013 gray Chevy to Christian Shelley off of North Lee Highway, expiration 327 NSR.
0: Yep.

0: Holy Trophy, one DL and one social. 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
1: I've got it.

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0: Okay, thank you. You're showing the left side motion zone 12, no contact.

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0: Give me a route to 2710 2710 Oakdale Avenue Northeast, or correction, Northwest. Callers buzzing their neighbors are doing construction work and waking her up. She's not wanting contact.
2: What do you think?
0: Okay.

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1: Okay. 40E, start towards him.
2: 4 and right.

0: 44. 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
1: 44, that's going to be us. If you can get an RP on the line, I'll reach through the door and turn the alarm off. It'll be clear.
0: Copy.
2: Good morning, Joe. 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
0: In contact with the RP, the Charles Dudash. 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
0: No road hazard on 25th Fearless. 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
0: Have you sent a lineup yet? 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
1: It's our residence.
0: Okay, thank you. And I've got a residential alarm, River Birch Drive, Northwest.
1: So anyway, what's next?
0: Okay, who's my Sector 7? Be 2979 2979 River Birch Drive Northwest. 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
0: Submit to Harry's Food Mart, Lauderdale Memorial, 1594 Lauderdale Memorial Highway Northwest, 1594. Caller's buzzing, there's a driver that's for maximum, drives a semi-truck. Seems like it was last seen here. Unit number on the truck's going to be 01. So he's not heard from the driver since 5 a.m. this morning. You can just go check the area and see if he's there.
1: Same for.

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0: You can show me a route to 358's alarm. He's actually at 1159 Harrison Pike on an animal control call.
1: Okay.

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0: 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We're at the Hardee's on 25th Street, Sweet Georgia. 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
1: Yeah, go ahead.
0: That is Lawn and Garden, 6529 Georgetown Road Northwest, 6529. It's going to be a black Hyundai Elantra. It's going to be in the inbound lane. No one's in the vehicle or around it. 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

0: Came back 2006 Volvo, black in color with suspended registration to a Tracy Crittenden.
1: .336. You said that it is suspended.
0: It shows registration status suspended.

0: 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Can you copy one?
1: Okay.
0: This can be Georgia 055-881-048.
1: Can copy.

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0: And I've got a return to a 2016 Black Hyundai Sonata to a Sally Breeden of Decatur, Tennessee, 527's expiration on SR.
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0: All right, copy. It will be Titan towing.
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0: A loss is DMS for a patient making threats. 1850 Fisher Street Southeast, Department 8B is employee. Caller advised that he does have dementia. We have a 72-year-old male. Fisher Street Southeast, Apartment 8, B is in Baker for a non-emergency sick. PD is also en route to the school.

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1: I copy.
2: 78. I'm tonight 7. If 77 hadn't made aware yet, it's clear for me.
1: I copy.

0: Bonitinho. 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Solo 3. 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
1: Copy, one thing.

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1: Good.
0: Do you have the registered owner on scene?
1: Yes.

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We've got Titan calling in, advising that the owner said that they called north and south. We're trying to confirm if we can get some contact info.

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1: Three thirty-six. 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
0: I'm with one of the corrections officers. 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But we're en route to Bledsoe Prison with 5 inmates.
1: Marco.

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0: 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My MDT's now.
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1: Copy.

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6: You show me out here on South Lee. It's on the back side of Best Buy Metals and one of their, looks like some sort of storage container that's on fire.
2: I copy.
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2: 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I'll be right with 58.
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Bradley County 911 Center testing all Cleveland Fire Department paging equipment on July 9th, 2026 at 8:03. Bradley County 911 clear.

Bradley County 911 Center, testing on Bradley County Fire Rescue Paging Equipment on July 9th, 2026 at 8:03. Bradley County 911 clear.

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0: A prowler on foot, 758 Spring Hill Drive Northeast. 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
1: 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I copy. 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
1: Did I copy?

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All units, stand by, 9th Street is closed from Elrod to McCann. Timeout 8-11.

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1: Engine 5 en route.
0: I copy, Sharon. Now it's going to be 1878 Lenox Drive Northwest. I was saying that the vehicle's on fire. The fire's coming from under the hood. There's no trees or houses or any people around. It is on flat ground. The caller's saying that it just started making noises and smoking from under the hood. Now there's flames. The closest plug is going to be at 1889 Lenox, and there's another one at Lenox and Pinewood. Mm-hmm.

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0: 25.2.
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0: 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Engine 5 will have a Linux drive current. 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
0: 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Thank you.
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0: I'm at Georgetown Road and Georgetown Street, just slightly on Georgetown Street with Tennessee 316, Baker, Nora, Frank Henry.
1: Knock on.

0: 410, Edward 29. I'm going to put traffic on your screen.
1: Edward 14, can you copy a Tennessee DL?
0: Go ahead.
1: 155-385-693.
0: Okay.

0: 14 Val, negative.
1: Team 4, thank you.
0: 405, 407, can you accompany your residential one?
2: 405.
0: 407. Gonna be 1311, Pleasant Grove Road, Southwest, 133, correction, 1311. Alarm company is advised on an audible burglary alarm showing two window activations. They did advise that they make contact with an RP. RP is going to be responding 10 to 15 minute ETA and a red Nissan Pathfinder has confirmed no one should be on site at this time.

0: 410.
1: Yes.
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1: We're confirming now.
0: Therefore, I'm right up
1: here. 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It's confirmed.

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1: Fuck.
2: Five to seven. I'm still on 70 by myself. Probably 4 miles out.
0: I think you're good, Chris. Thanks.
2: 10-4. Just let me know if anything changes. I'll still be that way.

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1: I just turned on Hill Street.
0: Ten-4, I'm not far behind you. This guy's low E-48.
1: Okay. Did she advise it was A or B?
2: All hazards mitigated. Our truck's back in service. We're command's terminated.
3: Not copied.
4: Didn't advise A or B, just advise it was 113 Hill Street.

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1: Marker.

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0: 10-4, 4-5 tonight.
2: Okay.

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1: Yeah.
0: For you, you can show me tonight.
2: Charlie 502.
1: Go ahead.
2: I'm 1097 here at Bledsoe Prison.
1: My God. Good.
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1: Okay.

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1: Yeah.
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1: How do you think it goes?
2: Not copy. It's already in hand, that booking.

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I'll just mail 1015 route to the jail.

All units, stand by for Eccles. All units, Bell in the area, I-75 at the 20 mile mark, going southbound. I-75, 20 mile mark, going southbound for a red sedan, all over the roadway, tailgating. Any contact, stop and advise, timeout 919.

Stand by for a reckless. All units in the area, I-75 southbound at the 20, be on the lookout for a red sedan all over the roadway, tailgating others. Timeout 922.

Got a caller on the 911 only requesting citizen contact at Keith Street Ministries, 4000 Keith Street Northwest of Lewis, UB. Once escorted to 4363 North Dakota Street for a DNA test.

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0: Alright, copy. 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
0: And it's going to be North Lee at Walker Valley Road, North Lee Highway at Walker Valley Road, northwest, treetop covering one lane on North Lee, just past this crossing.
1: Okay, I just came from there about a minute ago. I didn't notice anything, but I'll go back and check it out.
0: All right, copy.
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1: 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Seven oh five. What's your status?
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1: 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It's shown to be you can disregard alarm company just advised false alarm.
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0: 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Just off of Drive Alley. Tennessee 713 Baker David Paul Robert.
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0: 705. Can I check 29s on a Christopher Gray, G-R-A-Y?
1: You got a date of birth.
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1: Let me check and try to get that out.
0: Birth should be 1/22/72.

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0: Showing an FTA on a criminal trespass with a $400 cash bond. She is previously banned per the CADS also.

0: Charlie 501.
1: Come on.
0: 1014, two males leaving JC, not to judge any federal court.
1: Okay.

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0: 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Maybe a little E48 mutual mic tonight.
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0: Tony at Confirm and Handbook.
1: Good.
2: And there's been at least three of us through the area with no contact. It shows tonight.
1: Okay.
2: I will check to make sure it didn't reappear at Love's, but you can keep me in service.
1: Okay.
3: 705.
1: Yeah.
3: That date of birth is 1/22 of 72. What was that 29/4?

0: He's supposed to be en route to my location, not showed up yet.
1: All right, copy. Any additional down there?
0: Not at this time.
1: Okay.
2: Twenty-nine, I'm making service.
1: Back off.

0: did this one wrong now.
1: This one. Poor Roy. Go ahead. Show myself on Edward 26 out at 187 Nantahala Drive, 1029 or 2.
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2: Standard 26. Preston Moon, 12-2 of 92 will be in custody here. Can you advise where those warrants are going to be?
1: Mike's North Oak Ridge.

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0: 2840 Keith Street Northwest at the Taylor Animal Hospital. You'll make contact with Sarah inside the building. She advised a truck earlier hit her Volkswagen and left the scene.

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1: Go ahead.
0: The first one is Whiskey Alpha Union Whiskey 2 Bravo Frank Charlie X-Ray Echo Nancy 153736. The second one is 1 Golf Charlie Sam 19 Whiskey Alpha 18139703.
1: My copy. That first VIN you gave comes back non-file, no stolen. As well as the second VIN you gave.
0: 10-4, thank you.
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1: Yeah, copy. Forty-two, copy. Call. Twenty-504 Blue Springs Road South. Possible removal of stolen equipment. Caller advised across the street from this address is what they believe to be their stolen property reported out of Peachtree City in Georgia. Should be a boom lift. There's a serial in the counter.

0: 28 to Edward 26. Would you mind to pick up those 29s for me?
1: Yes, I'll get them.
0: 10-4, I appreciate it.

0: 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Can you check the area of Pollard Parkway Northwest at Candy Creek Ridge Road? Call advise they heard a single loud boom that made her house.
1: I copy direct, thanks. 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

0: 42. 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
1: I copy. I'm sending that hit now.

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0: We'll be out at 1918 Rolling Brook Drive. 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
0: Ayers Drive off Turkey.

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0: Non main 37.0.
1: I copy.
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0: Yes.
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0: 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We'll be out at 3122 Willow Springs Drive on the civil process.
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0: 14 rooms, sir.
1: 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Can you repeat that?
0: Hi, 14. We're going to be in service.
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0: Morning, man.
1: Yes.
0: Hey, I've tried to call that number several times. Keeps going to voicemail, and I'm not able to leave a voicemail, so I guess I'll leave back tonight.
1: Okay.
2: On this, it's an 81-year-old female. I'm here to take care of it.
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1: All units, stand by for Reckless. Toilet area, 25th Street at Key Street, 25th Street at Key Street, going outbound for Black Equinox. Barron, Tennessee, 680, Baker Queen, Frank Charles, 680, Baker Queen, Frank Charles. All over the roadway, has a sticker on the back window. Any contact, stop and advise. Timeout 1104.

0: Cheers, one. If you put in the cash, I've secured this property prior to my arrival. Two guns have been removed from the property by 705. I see how it is and around.
1: Not coffee.
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0: Can be en route 1081 Pleasant Grove Road, Southwest 1081. Caller's on a semi, attempted to make a turn, is now stuck in the roadway.

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0: Kind of verbal disturbance at the intersection North of Coe Street at 25th Street Northwest. Still might come further.
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0: They're copy.

336, 358. Heard by city, black pickup truck with a male driver was making threats after a road rage incident with a female in a small navy SUV. Jackson Drive Northwest. It does appear that they have pulled into the Lost Boys. Be advised that male subject had a gun in his lap.

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0: Here on this truck on Pleasant Grove Road. I was close by.
1: Okay.

0: 78, Nikon 328.
1: Go ahead.
0: Nora over Charles Baker 236. Let's see if you can find a phone number for me.

units responding to North Dakota Street at 25th. The male driver is kind of a female passenger that's 6 months pregnant. They're pulled into the Lost Boys tattoo shop on North Dakota. The female that was in the Honda appears to be CRV based on registration is going to be at the Lutheran Church.

0: 336 Central.
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0: Can you give me the address for the church that the pilot's supposed to be at?

0: Tava, né? Transport 9 to main, 903.3,
1: 903.3. I copy. I copy.
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4: Edward 22,
1: 10-8. Edward 22.
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1: Oh, my gosh.

0: Android 14.
1: Yeah.
0: Can you show me out following this same area that the truck is in? I'm looking for a black Ford, possibly 2021 model, lifted. They made threatening comments to the driver of this truck and were harassing him.
1: No, copy.

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1: Okay.
0: First one's Tennessee 145-81-7781. Second's gonna be Tennessee 150-268-354.
1: I copy.

347-1035, FYI. Parks is valid out of Georgia. Tennessee shows licensed in another state. She's negative in CIC local. Does have an order of protection against her. Protected party is going to be in Evelyn Cox, as well as an order of protection set out where she is the protected party against Matthew Wilkie. Jeremy's valid negative.

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0: You give me 21.
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3: 3147.
1: 147.
3: I got her calmed down. Need her transport for check up here. I'll be 10-8.
1: I copy.
0: 347, 36, you give me 21.
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0: metaphor. 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
0: If you would, go ahead and toss him to. He's 30,000 pounds.
1: Okay.
2: Five zero nine, go ahead.
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0: 309.5. 377.
4: 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Am I clear for waiver?
0: Table.

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0: Number one, the engine three, Whirlpool plant, 2525 Benton Pike, Northeast, chest pains.
1: Trivia at 210 Hughes Lake Road, Southeast, 210. Caller advised a vehicle hit a fence. All okay. Vehicle's removed back on the road. They're just needing to report a Nissan Titan wine color versus the fence.
0: Fifty-six-year-old female having chest pains, was nauseated earlier. Breathing conscious alert. BP's 202. Copy. It does have a cardiac history.
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2: 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I'm clear.

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2: 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It's going to be 187 Beaver Dam Drive Northwest off of Eureka. Has a 76-year-old male, sudden onset, slurred speech and drooling, weighs about 170 pounds. Unable to respond, follow commands, answer questions.
3: Looks like there was patrols dispatched out there yesterday at room 326. Are they going to do a follow-up for a welfare check just based on the 1094 comment? Wait, 10-8, no contact?
1: Okay.
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0: Sorry, good day, how can I help you? 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
1: You can answer 58. I'll be around 10 left for 4.
2: Engine 13, the house is going to be tan with a green roof off the roadway. 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
3: Okay.

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0: EMS is attending an AMA. We're in service, returning, commence terminated.

0: 505.
1: Yes.
0: Who are you needing in route? It broke up.
1: I need a lift assist. So, another truck, 500, fire, whoever's close.
0: I copy.
2: Five hundred, I can do my

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1: Pablo, go ahead.
0: You guys hit your SOS button on your CAD. I'm assuming that was by accident.
1: Yes, that was accident. I'm sorry.
0: Yeah, okay, thank you.
2: I'm 0323, Charles, over Paul.

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3: 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They're going to be a lot closer than me. I've got a 16-minute ETA.
2: Yeah.
0: I have a wait on scene.
2: I copy.

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0: I copy. I'm on your own. Paul Huff, I'll head that way.
1: Copy.
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1: 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She didn't call. Can I?
2: I copy.

0: Tower 25, can you copy lost item report?
1: 25.
0: Caller is going to be in the CPD lobby. Michael Jenkins is wanting to report a lost tag.
2: In the attention. Coming in route to Heritage Lane. I'm about 5 minutes away.

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1: Yeah, I'll turn back around and that way.

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1: Go ahead.
0: Patience load, EMS 505. This ain't gonna turn in. Shows you one back to service.
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1: Jim Rush, North
3: Oak Coin. Did you say it was going to go to 75?
1: Yes, sir, at the Georgetown exit.
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0: We're going to be non-emergency to Erlanger. Our beginning mileage is 249.
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1: 45.
0: 45, we'll be on the on-ramp to northbound 75 from Georgetown. Boy Paul Zebra, 3176.
1: I copy.
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0: All right, I've spoken to this other party and the gentleman. He's got his own free will. He's not reporting any kind of intent or anything like that. Won't be today at this time. They've been advised of the Department of Services and court process.
1: I copy. Will you show me 1060 at the station?
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1: You have a marking in route for transfer.
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0: So they just need the transport unit.
2: Sorry, six, correct.
0: All right, copy. You can show me around to them.
2: Copy. Go ahead.
3: I'm back in service. I can take care of that Forest Avenue traffic.
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0: 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I may have missed it, so I apologize. 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
0: Can you be en route with 3115 to 1200 Magnolia Avenue Northeast, apartment 509, in reference to a welfare on a 66-year-old female?
1: 34.
0: And with anything?
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0: 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It's Lacey's Little in between there and the church. So there's a white male with a blue t-shirt, black shorts on, laying under the tree.
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347-58, copy, vandalism in progress. Got a vandalism in progress, Lennox Drive, Northwest at Sterling Point, Northwest. Alert visors, juveniles throwing rocks at the vehicle that burned earlier. Be two males.

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1: 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Be 10-8.
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1: Showing round 3710 Stevens Road Northeast, apartment 19. I've got a 78-year-old female, complaining of chest pains, history of heart failure, sudden onset. She's feeling faint but conscious. Lips are pale. She's also experiencing rapid heart rate. She's taking one nitro at this time.

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1: 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Children's back in Rapid County.
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1: McAfee Shooting Ranch, 195 Lang Street, Northeast, Apartment 6B is a Baker for a non-emergency leg injury. Three 78, coffee call.
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1: Give me a route to the subway on APD 40, 2661 APD 40 for a theft report. 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She's advising somebody here stole money out of her wallet about 15 minutes ago.

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0: I'm getting on scene at Subway. 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

0: Yeah, he needs some time.
1: Hi, Coffee. I ran him through NCIC. I don't have that warrant. It's not showing one.
0: Hi, Coffee. Take the break. He's got it in hand.
1: Okay.
2: Fire four is on the distance room, man.
1: Copy.

0: Anthony. It'll be at Tennessee 28, 597, Baker John Victor Robert.
1: Got it.
2: Tennessee 459, Baker Robert, X-ray, X-ray. Copy, another Tennessee deal.
1: Nine, Baker Robert, X-ray. What was the last?
2: Copy, Tennessee 459, Baker Robert, X-ray, X-ray. Do you copy, Tennessee?
1: Yeah, go ahead.
2: Tennessee 070-701-979.

0: 407, say anyone. Keith Street and East Inman, it'll be a Tennessee 78. For 7, we turn into the Starbucks parking area. The 28 is Baker George, Baker 0988. Look.
1: Twenty eight, 10 8.

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1: 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Four is seven. Copy is 10 CDL, please.
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1: Six B as in Baker at 195 Lang Street Northeast.
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0: 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I'm 10-8.
1: Are you 47?
2: 47.
1: I have that mail, 10-15, or up for J3.

0: Watching it, go ahead.
1: Well, it's receiving 529s on a Timothy Lowe, same address.
0: Look. Negative, local 29s.
2: Never 23.
0: Go ahead.
2: This is bad address, Lieutenant.
0: Thank God.

0: 378.
1: 78.
0: Can you hear myself and 81?
1: In reference to what? I'm sorry.
0: It'll be 29 attempts.

0: Yeah, we're 23.
1: Go ahead.
0: 32 Heather Lane, civil process.
2: One. Patient's been loaded for transport with Bradley County EMS.
1: The wall tank.
3: 10-4, I'll be in route.
1: That copy, thank you.
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1: No copy.
3: 10, same.
1: No copy.
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1: No copy. 4-10-29, can you all copy a verbal disturbance?
3: Go ahead.
1: Can y'all be in route 240 Old Caroline Road Northeast 240? Caller's advising there's a male here, not supposed to be here, is arguing with the caller. It's going to be a Benjamin Martin. So I seen walking towards the pilot, wearing jeans, black metal tattoos all over. That was only a verbal at this time.

0: Yeah, not coffee. I've been right.
1: All right, you can add me to that as well.
0: Not coffee.
2: So he's not on scene.
3: That's a negative. GOA last seen towards pilot.
4: Five 509, we're transporting on the main 920.8, 920.8.
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0: They were 23 tonight, sir.
1: Assault in progress, Ross Dresserless, 4530 Frontage Road Northwest, caller Goss. There's two females here, an employee and a customer pushing each other. The customer's going to be refusing to leave at this point. We're waiting on further.

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0: 10-4.
1: I copy. Shutting out to 2910 Fearless Road Northwest, room 118, going to a residence.
2: Says on this 285 Sarah Drive Southeast is the residence. They're just requesting you to check the area, see if you have any contact with her.
3: Okay, and I'm in the area here on Old Parlin.
2: Becca.
1: We have verbal disturbance.
4: 45.
1: 77, am I cleared across 42 over? I copy 42, being out with 45, verbal disturbance. 758 Spring Hill Drive, Northeast. It's going to be the callers from earlier about property line dispute. They're now yelling at the utility workers on site.
5: I can also be around for this airdrop.
2: Back off.
6: Take traffic 2 out of service, and I'm going to be 10-6, taking this to the garage.
2: Okay.
7: I'm close to 42 as you can get to her. I'll be around 45.
1: I copy. I copy.
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2: Thirty-eight forty-five Ridgeway Court on a summons. It's served number 10-8.
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4: I've checked inbound down to the BV, late spike down to Ore Road. No contact. 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
0: Do we have any Spanish speaking officers tonight?
1: Got one on South Echo at 58th kind of.
0: 10-4. I'm in the back lot with a male. Doesn't speak any English. Think it'd be okay to have that county unit meet me in the back lot here.
1: Back lot of the PD?
0: Yes, ma'am.
1: I copy.
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1: Okay.
0: This is QA. I'm gonna call back in later for a report. This is at 10:30, not 10 hours for the weekend. Assistant employees at the car.
1: I copy.
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3: 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I'll be back in service.
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0: Okay.

0: 42. I still went straight to voicemail. I tried a couple times. I guess just let me know if the call's back in.
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1: 378 42 BN, route to Walmart on Treasury for theft in progress.
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1: 381.
0: Lost or stolen tag, it'll be a county subject in PD lobby.
1: Info.
2: 347, 10-8 arrest.
1: No worries, 3. I'm 10-8. I'll top that PD lobby traffic.
0: I copy.
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0: 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You can show it. 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

0: 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It's 272 in Signature Healthcare. 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
1: Robert Lawson's out of Tennessee, right?
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1: Ben's going to be 2 Henry King, Young Frank 1, 863, 4 Henry 5, 380, 37. The Tennessee DL is going to be 103-295-149.
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1: 336.
0: Hello, welfare check at 3042 Pin Oak Circle Northeast on a 74-year-old male. It's a Larry Coker subject. So he went to the hospital yesterday. He's withdrawn off Ativan and benzos. He's home now. He's made some suicidal threats yesterday and then today. He's got a sister with him. Want some check on?
1: 147. Where's that? I don't hit that way.
0: 3042 Pin Oak Circle Northeast. .45, you can stay in service. Copy.

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0: 146. You probably can't patrol off here that way. I'm familiar with Mr. Coker. I just got flagged out here at Boys and Girls Club on 3rd South. She'll copy one. OLN 066-806-570, Miss Jennifer Berry.
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0: Hello, Ms. Wiener, FTA at book, and I'll call to confirm. He's also showing a couple out of Georgia and states only.
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0: All right, copy.
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0: Unwanted at International Paper 2401 Blue Road South. A female in the parking lot screaming at herself. She's wearing leggings and a t-shirt, has long dark hair. She's gonna be walking towards the police at this time.
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2: 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If you could advise her not to do that, that'd be great.
1: Yes, she did advise. Thank you.
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0: I copy.
2: 377.
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0: Charlie, 1081.
1: Good.
0: We're going to be the pilot on Inman. I'll get you 28 in just a second. It's a drive out tag. It's going to be Queen Robert X-ray 8, Nora Charlie 6 on a blue Chevrolet pickup.
1: Okay.

0: Go ahead.
1: Bancroft, Real Lane, Tennessee 888. 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
0: Mike.
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0: Engine 5, show you around. It's going to be 411 Sykes Road Southwest. Had a 74-year-old female. Sudden onset, slurred speech. She has had a previous stroke. She weighs about 300. We're still getting further. She's unable to move her right arm at this time.

0: 3194, I'm back tonight, picked up one dog. 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
1: I got it.
2: Engine 5, the house is going to be in a wooded area. 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Should be just past the curve.
3: Copy that.

0: 503,
1: did you copy the call?
0: Yeah, sorry about that. 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
1: I copy. Shooting out to 411 Side Road Southwest for a possible stroke call.

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1: Okay.
2: For your old female, approximately 300 pounds. May want to check the status of air medical.

0: 17, do you want to be put back on that speed reduction?
1: Yes, please.
0: Okay.
2: 500.
3: 500.
2: Engine pod was checking status of their medical. I don't think that'll be necessary at this point.
3: Professor, can you repeat that? It's breaking up.
2: You can disregard that status check of their medical. I don't think they'll fly due to weather. And we can go by ground if needed.

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0: 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It's going to be 1099 knock hour out of the roadway.
1: I copy.

0: 14. 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
1: Three, go ahead.
0: Just be advised, south of exit 20, southbound I-75, heavy traffic.
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0: You checked the area of 160 North Ocoee Street for a gray SUV. Caller advised that there was a child screaming for help very loud outside the vehicle. Got into the gray SUV, drove off. Direction travel's going to be towards the church.
2: 42, you can clear that call. I was just out there. It's a family issue, but they've got it taken care of.
0: I copy.
3: Not copy.

0: Quiver 3.
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0: Excellent.
1: You'll have to give me a minute.
0: I copy.

0: 507. Old Harrison Circle, Harrison Pike West.
1: Do I need to be en route?
2: Yes, we need you en route, please.
3: I'll let you just back today.
0: I copy.
3: 7 will copy.
4: No, I copy.
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0: Right.
1: You go ahead and have THP and EMA en route.
0: We're happy.
2: 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The vehicle that hit us has one adult female, two is pregnant, and one minor.
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1: 405.
4: Old Harrison Circle at Harrison Pike. Old Harrison Circle at Harrison Pike. MVA with injuries, I believe, involving... going to be involving EMS unit 503-503, two adults injured, one patient's going to be pregnant, one with minor injuries.
1: I'm in route to that. If you would have THP in route as well, since it's an EMS unit.
5: 25, 403, I'm on free will. Go ahead and put me on it.
6: Headed, call me, please. Shaw units in around Old Harrison Circle, Harrison Pike. Accident with injuries, no entrapment. You should have two adults injured, one's going to be pregnant, and then one minor injury. Should be...
4: Not copy. 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
0: Five oh five North Cleveland Towers for fall call.
8: 9, we're
0: out. I copy, short route to Old Harrison Circle Southwest and Harrison Pike West for MVA with injuries.
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0: I copy, short route.
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4: Not
2: 408, my computer's not working. What was the traffic?
3: That subject you were looking for.
8: in our room.

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1: I got it.
2: What door do you want me to come to?
1: Oh, yeah, stand by for a zone. It's been a lookout for a Charles Nave Jr., 84-year-old white male, 5'10", 180 pounds, brown eyes, gray hair. Last seen July 9th, 2026. Believed to be traveling in a silver 2000 Chevy with Tennessee registration 578, Baker Henry David John, possibly in North Carolina. Does have medical conditions that can impair his ability to return home safely. Any contact at 5-1609.
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2: We've tried AT&T about 3 times. It keeps giving us a line busy. I've put the phone number in there if you want to try.
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5: 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We're just going to a couple of ambulances.

0: ladder for him.
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3: 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Accident with injuries, left shoulder pain, airbags deployed. One is going to be a knee injury and an arm injury. Should be a Kia and a Clarity truck.

0: 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Which one of you has the keys? I'm not sure if it's 45 or 99.
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0: 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I'm getting out here.
1: Narcover.
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1: Narcover.
3: His AVLs are showing to be in front of 2508 Keene Street Northwest to be the one stop smoke and vape.
1: I was just last seen on July 9th, 26, I believe to be traveling in a silver 2000 Chevy CK1 with Tennessee license plate 578 Baker Henry David John, 578 Baker Henry David John. Charles possibly traveling to North Carolina, has a medical condition that may impair his ability to return safely without assistance. Any contact, stop in as welfare. Time out 1660.
4: So we've got two lines blocked right now.
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0: Have one lane heading southbound on Key Street, shut down to touch our ramps.
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2: Standby 1, Adam 4, what was that traffic?
0: Let's try and get hold of it. This is Edward 25.
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0: 407. He was asking 25 to switch patrol B. Where 18, go ahead with that 28.
1: Baker Victor Nora 3924.
0: Turns to the 2017 Gray Malief Porsche to an Ari Garcia of Owl Hollow Trail. 227's expiration as far.
1: Copy. Standby with it.
0: Okay.

0: 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We're going to pick up.
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1: 911 Dog units responding, 1843 North Ocoee Street. Female called mid-vibes, her alarm keeps going off. She was cooking in the kitchen, it got smoke. There's no fire, but it keeps going on and off. She just wanted to check.
2: Fort Adam 4, do you have traffic to come down?
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1: 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She's advising now she wants to cancel. It's gone off.
2: Commander, go ahead.
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4: 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We're going to be transporting the other one here shortly.
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0: 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And 34 even, 9 3 9 4 3 even, 9 4 3 even.
1: I copy.

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2: Or was that the hospital that called again?
0: That's correct.
2: Did you talk to them after you left there? If not, I'm going to call them.
0: I did. I spoke with the nurse.

0: Vega 408. 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
1: We're going to be back in service with.
0: Can you repeat that? How many AMAs?
1: Two.
0: Copy.

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2: Yeah, in just a second, they're letting side traffic off.

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1: Good, if I send some.
0: Adam 4, we have some coming up, so just hold yours for a minute, please.
1: 10-4.

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1: Here's the PAC command, 911.
2: Go ahead.
1: All hazards have been mitigated. This scene will be handed over to THP. Shell fire command terminated. All fire against back service.
2: Copy.

0: Hold that Nissan up.
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0: Three to four, the last one's blue.

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1: MS-1, go ahead.
0: Hear the call with Three's crew. They're obviously going to be out of service, but I'm back in service.
2: Okay. One, I'm not sure if I told you, but I'm in service. I'm not sure if I told you, but I'm 10-8.
1: I copy.

0: advertising. Edward 26.
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0: 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She's on the side of her arm. Will we say, do you need help?
1: Yes, please. Are you clear on the narrative?
0: I don't know.
2: Adam 3.
1: Adam 3.
2: If you heard somebody, will you send a page out in reference to this?
3: Adam 4. You can send yours down. Our last one is a white Audi SUV.
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1: I copy. Edward 26. Edward 26.
2: Just to make sure we're understanding, the female there needs to go to the hospital. Is it for a medical condition or is EMS one? We're just going with them. What's the circumstance?
1: EMS is not going. I believe she's just needing a welfare check and the caller wants her to go to the hospital. I copy. Next.
0: Pass the blue Honda.
3: You pass the blue Honda?
0: Okay.

0: 408.
1: Could you please note in the CAD for that Sarah Drive that the hospital was contacted and notified that she did not have the IV in her arm?
0: Copy.

0: Edward 26.
1: Phillips.
0: Being out at Young and Truitt, trying to help them. Traffic happens.

0: 14, we're going to be on soon.
1: Sorry, copy.
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1: Go ahead.
2: 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Returning.
1: Yeah, copy.

0: Adam 3 to Adam 4. I have a relief coming down to take your place, so you can go 10-7.
1: Okay. You have to shut the traffic down so far.
0: 10-9, I have engine traffic.
1: Just watch it make sense.

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1: Send him.
2: 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Forty-two on time.
0: In mind.
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0: Okay.

0: Mickey, what's
1: It was a key, I tell you, right? You can send them. You're...
2: What do you think? RP is asking for EMS to come check her out.
3: Seven oh five,
4: standby one. Last unit I was requesting EMS. What call are you on?
2: 818 New Hope. Patients thinks their blood pressure's high. Has some hives.
4: 705, go ahead.
5: B108 from this rip.
4: Not copy. BCS2, that deal didn't come back on fall.
6: 10-4, white male, Adrian Lee Cooper. 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
0: Yes, ma'am. I added a comment in there. Can you run a query on that? Let me know if anything returns.
1: Okay.

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1: Hi, 14, go ahead.
0: 514 ending at main 035.0.
1: I copy.

0: 4 11. I'm out with DTF on this 1081 to check a few. Kayla, Neil. /319/98. That alarm, I didn't find anything on it or just clear.
1: Okay.

0: Portland. Middle name's going to be Sierra.
1: Okay, 1035.
0: Yeah, go ahead. Just be advised it possibly out of Georgia.
1: Okay, I'm not showing anything out of Georgia. I'm showing one out of General Sessions. Actually, it says RT2 General Session Court for a failure to serve jail time.

0: Hey, Mickey, you can clear after the curtain.
1: We opening it back up?
0: Yeah, 10-4.
2: Hi, go ahead.
3: Caller is standing outside right now, waving you guys down.
2: We're on scene.
3: Okay.
4: Still out there on Young and Truitt.
5: Negative. I'm out here on New Hope.
4: Not coming.
6: 4 left.
4: 2 left.
6: You able to get hands on that traffic you just advised?
4: I'm 2, but I believe everybody's going to be out.
6: Okay. Clear on that now.

0: 407, are you raising?
1: Either one. I was just going to ask if email search.
2: There's no out here, but I appreciate it.
1: Okay.
0: 411, I tried at the general session court desk. Nobody's answering the phone. I believe they've ever gone home.

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1: Go ahead.
2: Go on.
3: Will you just go ahead and contact road department on this?
2: No, copy.
4: Four, three.
2: Go on.
4: Roadway's back open. We're all be tonight.
2: Go ahead.
5: It'll be 10-8, a verbal warning on traffic violation in narcotics unit.
4: Four, 10.
2: Go ahead.
4: I've checked the area here on Spring Place. No contact with any crash. You can put me on that welfare check out in the northeast.
2: No copy.
4: 25, I'll be en route with him.
2: Thanks.

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1: 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Department en route.

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0: Make you aware, I'm holding the Elm Patrol call on the 5316 Scrim Post Southeast. Callers advising a dog looks sickly, heavy breathing, running in and out of traffic.
2: I'm out of minutes.
0: Becca.

0: 405. I'm about 100% sure that's a dead end road. So unless 405 advises, or sorry, 407 advises otherwise, when she gets out there, I'll stay in service for other calls.
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2: My copy.
3: Five oh nine. Five oh nine, he shows clear. Erlanger headed back to county.
4: I copy.
2: Four oh five, I'm gonna post phone traffic on your screen.
0: 22, I've got contact with your caller.
2: Not copy.
5: Two vehicles. I've got a white female, 40s, with possible arm injuries, teen girl, possible chest injuries.
4: I copy.
5: We will need EMS response.
4: Okay.

0: day with injuries.
1: Where now?
0: I copy. Showing in route to 390 Stewart Road Northeast for MD with injuries in front of Sonic. Got too much background. You said male and female with blood complaints.
2: 38. I thought there's two additional females. They're in their teens that are going to need. So we got four total. So it's going to be seen by EMS.
0: Copy.
1: 410, I'm out with Edward Coyne, too.
3: Okay.
4: 5-7, if it's right there at the address they gave, it looks like that's exactly where it dead ends at. There wasn't any but one other house past there.
1: Hey, it's going to be 4 years long.
0: Copy.
2: Cheers, route.
0: Not copy.

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0: 285.9.
1: I copy.
2: One, two, three, Bravo, Papa, Mike, Sierra, and Tennessee, Bravo, Charlie, Quebec, 7660, need on call code.
1: Copy.
3: Engine 2's on scene, we have a two-car accident. Appears both cars are upright and stable. I do have one off the roadway, stand by for further. Engine 2, have fire command.

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1: Copy.
2: Zero command, engine four, if you would, clear this white floor to the right here in front of Sonic. 210, you can slow down to non-emergency, it's going to be negative in traffic.
1: Good.
3: Check a tag and see if there's a number associated with it.
1: Good.
3: Tennessee 487, Baker Frank, Charles Lincoln.

0: Zero Command, dispatch. We do have two patients. 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And passenger, 10 years old. Both out of the car. Parents are en route.
1: That copy.

0: 22, check two more 28s to make sure they're both here. Tennessee 262, Baker George, Lincoln Williams. Second's going to be Tennessee 062, Baker Mike, Nancy Charles.
1: Okay.
2: We got one complaining of arm pain right now. She's not wanting to go to the hospital, but she would like to get checked out.

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1: Do they both show to this address?
0: That's correct.

0: Edward 26. Can I get my OTA from that traffic hazard at Drew and Young?
1: I mean, 28415, 28415.
2: Copy,
3: thank you. 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
1: Back up.
2: 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Just about she calls back in.
1: Okay.

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1: 504, go ahead.
0: Looks like we'll be getting one or two AMAs and then transporting one or two, maybe three.
1: I copy.

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1: But
0: are you going to be able to transport at least two of those in yours, or are you only going to be able to transport one at a time?
1: I've got two in the truck right now.
0: Okay, you want me to send you a second unit?
1: I guess me and Tyler should split up.
0: Okay, one, if you could start them another unit. Non-emergency is fine, I believe. Four, if y'all don't need it, just cancel it.
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1: Yeah, go ahead.
0: 1388 Mountains Island Road, Northwest 1388. Caller heard a loud crash. Saw a melon orange walking. Caller's husband made contact with the melt party. Said there's a vehicle in a ditch. The melt party told him he didn't have a DL, so he was going to retreat on foot.
2: Yes. 294.7.
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0: All patients have been loaded with EMS. You can show us back to the servers. Command will be terminated.
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over here at Caney's Creek Elementary. 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
1: 10-4, hold up for 1081. Going to be at Harrison Pike and New Murraytown.

1559 14840. 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
2: And copy.
0: West 2762, a white Nissan Rogue. Cars taking pictures of it, being occupied by a white female, short hair. Last thing going towards Mount Olive Church. Caller seems to think that this is the suspect from a theft report she made 2 days ago.
3: Living on that way.
0: Back.
4: 17-10-8 warning.
0: Back up.
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0: 403. It's going to be 2762 Harrison Pike West, 2762, for a suspected Prowler vehicle, white Nissan Rogue, driven by a white female. Caller thinks it's possibly the suspect from their theft.
1: I'll be around.
0: Not copy. You want me to cancel 407 or 411?
1: Yeah, 10-4. Whoever's furthest.
2: 10-4, go ahead.
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0: 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Be 10-8, no report for now.
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0: Over here at South Lee, Clayton Homes, Tennessee 850, Baker Frank, Queen George, on a white 4Runner.
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0: Okay. All units, stand by for Reckless. All units, Bull Area, Dalton Pike, southeast at Leamington Lane, southeast. Dalton Pike, southeast at Leamington Lane, southeast. For a silver Nissan sedan, back bumper flapping with a Tennessee tag, swerving in and out of traffic, unable to maintain lanes. I seen heading northbound on Dalton Pike, passing Waterville Baptist. Any contact stopping a buzz? Timeout 18:15.
2: Says that it's been seen about four times, possibly has a vest on.

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2: Coming out with two vehicles. 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

0: 44, copy at 28. 547, Baker Paul, Charles Victor. We're going to have this turn lane shut down and get bound on inbound until the tow truck gets loaded up.
1: 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Your traffic after was muffled.
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1: 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I copy.
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1: go ahead.
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0: Can you check the area of 25th Street northwest at Georgetown Road northwest for a black piece of plastic in the turning lane?
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0: 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We're transferring on to Bradley 524.9.
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0: Can you check the area of Bates Street at Wolf Street? Bates Street at Wolf Street for an all-black dog. Callers advise on the dog lunged at the caller. 13-year-old female. Didn't make contact. I said it's still running around, not contained. They are requesting contact at 364 Bates Street Northeast for a report.
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1: 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I'm not in favor of the area.
0: I copy.

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1: Hi, Kathy. Shannon Route to 2305, Chambliss Avenue Northwest, room 1 for code 80, going to Tennessee State Veterans Hall.

0: 41. He's been moved. I'm tagged.
1: I copy. Five, go ahead.
2: We're ending 533.9.
1: I copy.

0: 511, code 80, picking up at Bradley Medical Center. Going to a residence.
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1: Your code 80 is going to a different address, a residence in Polk County. It's updated in the CAD.
0: We copy.
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3: Yes, ma'am. Can you update my 1020? It's going to be 3720 Stevens, and I believe it's apartment 51.
1: I got you.

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1: Go ahead.
0: A 1415 1415 Star Street Southeast, just an open line, possible pocket dial. So just check the area.
1: Definitely.

0: 204-210. Can you talk to your call?
1: Go ahead for both.
0: Give me a 584-584 Julian Road, Northeast. Your caller's advising 10 minutes ago now. They had contact with a white male. They weren't sure about the clothing description, possibly wearing a black T-shirt. Asked the caller for a ride to the hospital. He told the caller that he was racing, and then he walked on foot towards Evans. Also told the caller that he's been living in his vehicle. Also, the caller advised that he didn't look like he was injured or anything.

0: 3390, 3373. Can you copy a business alarm?
1: 90, I'll take care of it.
0: I got you. It's at the Jackson Manufacturing, 485 Industrial Drive Southwest. It's going to be zone 526 shipping overhead door. RP's not been contacted.

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1: 85.
0: Command 1952 Weston Hills Drive, Northwest, 1952. Looks like it's coming in SOS button press here. Miss Danielle Farrell is the holder here. The telematics subscriber called and left the voicemail, no contact with her. No other details. Can you just go check it out?
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0: 3344. Can you copy that NDA?
1: 44.
0: It's going to be at the Circle K on Harrison Pike, 1700 block of Harrison Pike West. 22 vehicles, a silver car versus a black Mazda. Both parties are not injured, out walking around.

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1: Can I copy? I just want you to be aware that investigation for Walmart, Mr. Jeremy Seltzer wants a phone call for you whenever you're done with your traffic.
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1: Yeah, 3705 Atkinson Drive Northwest, apartment 207. Caller's arriving about 3 minutes ago. Caller's 21-year-old daughter's cough and trouble. I'm pushing her. It's going to be a Layla subject there. It's going to be her daughter. Go ahead.
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3: 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Second one, 868, Baker Lincoln, Sam Baker.
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0: Sure, sir.
1: Good.
0: He was doing some yard work and it actually popped out 10-8.

0: No, that's negative. He just told the caller that he's been living in his vehicle and that he was racing. But he was on foot, walking on the road.
1: 10-4, we had contact with a farmer at the corner and they advised they ain't seen anybody. They're just trying to get cattle back in the field.

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1: And I have no contact from...
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0: We're holding.
1: 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See if you can find anything on this individual. Also, can you copy a Tennessee license?
2: Yeah, go ahead with that. It's Tennessee license.
1: 087-184-242.
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0: Begin on Inman, across from the Central, 770, Bravo, November, Hotel November. You'll have to know location for the Island Oasis, please.
1: I got you.

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1: Good.
0: 11, starting mileage 674.4, 674.4.
2: 9, we're on scene.
0: Copy one.
1: Okay.
0: 111-299-820.
1: Copy.

0: Sending 3. He's in value negative. 4. Are you 1035 for information only for that DL you gave me?
1: Go ahead.
0: That DL's coming back to a mixture. Monica Martinez, valid negative locals, but it's showing 1 out of Florida for a probation violation, DUI, in-state pickup only. Still trying to find a DL for that subject you put in the cat. What is his name and his birth?
1: 10-4, thank you.

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1: Really?
2: Seven, zero, 10, 8 with a warning.
0: Okay.

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1: Good.
0: We covered every area we know. There's no contact with anybody here. We're back to service.
1: This investigation follows on deck, please. The caller there is wanting to speak to you regarding details in a report.

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1: Good.
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0: 5-10, morning.
1: 5-10. I'm sorry, you had a lot of wind in the background. Can you repeat? Thank you.
2: Hello, Marini.
1: Good.
2: 11, any mileage? 679.8.
1: Copy.

0: think are probably you two. Okay, with the first one. 5260 68 01090905180. 85. You broke up in the middle. Can you repeat those two?
1: Yes, ma'am. First one's 090905180. It's Miss Cantwell, right? Second, it's 152600968. It's Layla Carpenter.
0: Copy, thank you.

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1: Six one, can you copy the social?
0: Yeah, go ahead.
1: 412-21-1463 should be in north of John.
0: Copy.

0: 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Both negative.
1: Yeah, well, thank
2: 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Stay site and a report. You can put me on that Walmart traffic.
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